back and relive the pivotal moment in the primal drama. Adjust your final decision, precision engineering in another dimension, deliriously happy, a new source of energy that doesn't cost the earth, erotic rebirth. I knew it in my bones, the moment I first clapped eyes on you, though it took me a lifetime, it took me a lifetime.

0: shake or put your hands in the air. Give me all your money.
1: This is the story of my baker.

After all these many years, I think the time has come today. Brothers, if we look closely for a moment and dig the struggle for liberation, there's someone who's been there with us, and she's been there whatever the situation. This someone has at times been all we ever had. She's seen good days with us, brothers, but we know that most have been mighty bad. So fine that her beauty is felt in the sound of a whisper. It's time for us to say right on to you, beautiful black sister. As a girl, you live kind of rough in this jungle that we've all been placed. It seems that boys can't get enough when they discover so many different types of rape. In society, you drown in bitterness while trying to TCB. Your beauty ignored because it doesn't exist, according to TV. Watching brothers with hate-filled eyes as they go the other way. Some for reasons of real love, some because of what you say. But sometimes you have a message that for some brothers is mighty hard to take. I'm just as much man as you are words that can make your man hate. To you, beautiful black sister, be what you are, a woman, not a man. Sister, my old days are gone. Today, together, we can make the stand. The black man has had inferiority pounded forever into his mind. It doesn't help to get bad vibes from a woman of his kind. To you, 300 years.

Birth control and genocide, destruction of your female pride. We must not let our children hide. Girl, we must not let our children die. The time is now, let us unite. Together we

0: insult that we often put onto a lot of folk is like, oh, you're doing too much. And so like a couple years ago, I was like, you know what? My resolution, my eternal resolution will be to do too much.
1: Yes.
2: I love it.

0: don't understand, do you? Hey, man, don't you realize in order for us to make this thing work, man, we've got to get rid of the pimps and the pushers and the prostitutes and then start all over again clean.
1: Hey, look, nobody's pushing me anyway, okay? I mean, not you, not the cops, nobody, man. I mean, you want to get rid of the pushers, I'll help you. But don't send your people after me.
0: Oh, come on, John. Can't you see that we can't get rid of one without getting rid of the other? We got to come down on both of them at the same time in order for this whole thing to work for the people.
1: Hey, look, nobody's closing me out of my business.

When I was in the third grade, I thought that I was gay, cause I could draw, my uncle was, and I kept my room straight. I told my mom, tears rushing down my face, she's like, Ben, you've loved girls since before pre-K. Tripping. Yeah, I guess she had a point, didn't she? Bunch of stereotypes all in my head. I remember doing the math, like, yeah, I'm good at Little League. A preconceived idea of what it

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Have you read the YouTube comments lately? Man, that's gay, gets dropped on the daily. We become so numb to what we're saying. It's the same hate.

press play, don't press pause. Progress march on, with the veil over our eyes, we turn our back on the cause. Till the day that my uncles can be united by law. When kids aren't walking around the hallway, plagued by pain in their heart. A world so hateful, some would rather die than be who they are. And a certificate on paper isn't gonna solve it all, but it's a damn good place to start. No law is gonna change us, we have to change us. Whatever God you believe in, we come from the same one. Strip away the fear, underneath it's all the same.